0: நேரம் 10:30.
1: 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And there is more. Special provisions have been made for the Northeastern region and Himalayan states. Nomination period 10th August to 10th September 2026. So what are you waiting for? Apply today at www.awards.gov.in or visit your nearest CSC center to submit your nomination. National Gopal Ratna Awards 2026, issued in public interest by the Department of Animal Husbandry and Dairy, Government of India.
2: வணக்கம், நான் தான் உங்க கலை மாமணி நிழல்கள் ரவி. 102.3 விவித் பாரதி, தமிழ் பண்பலை. இணைந்திருப்போம், இணைப்பிரியாமல் இணைந்திருப்போம்.

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1: Welcome to Spice, the voice of hope with me, RJ Chetan. Oh, I have such a cuddly and cute conversation to have with you guys today, and I speak of this from experience. Growing up for me, having two working parents, my grandparents were my main caregivers. They taught me a lot, some with love, others with discipline. But I truly owe my values and beliefs today to them, especially my grandmother. What an amazing woman she was. A true blessing in disguise. With inspiration from her today, I want to talk to you guys about what it is like to have a grandparent more involved in raising a child. Is it a blessing or a challenge? And I would like to share my opinion on both. Want to be involved in this conversation? Then write to us on feedbackamc1@gmail.com. That's feedbackamc1@gmail.com. You can also call or message us on 0951522703. That's 0951522703. Have you guys noticed that the role of grandparents in the family dynamics has significantly evolved? Once primarily seen as loving, occasional visitors or sources of wisdom and tradition, many grandparents today are stepping into the primary caregiver role for their grandchildren. Whether due to economic pressures, parental absence, divorce, or other life circumstances, I've seen so many children being raised these days by their grandparents. Takes me back to my childhood, but it also makes me question on whether this is a blessing or a challenge. The answer, nuanced and complex, depends on a variety of factors, including the health, resources and support systems of the grandparents, as well as the needs of the children involved. Ultimately, while grandparents can be an invaluable blessing in a child's life, the caregiving role can also be present considerable challenges that should not be overlooked. There is a visible rise in a trend seen where many children live in homes headed by grandparents. This trend is global. Sometimes grandparents are temporary caregivers, filling in during emergencies, while other times they take on long-term, full-time parenting responsibilities. The reason for this rise are varied and often rooted in difficult circumstances. But in that case, it's the grandparents that often become the safety net, stepping in to provide not just a home, but love, stability, and guidance. Grandmoms and granddads bring a unique set of strengths to the caregiving role. Their life experience, emotional maturity, and deep familial bond with a child can offer a level of stability and consistency that is hard to replicate. For many children, being raised by a grandparent is actually preferred over foster care, a concept prevalent in the Western countries. There is emotional security and unconditional love to offer. Perhaps the most significant blessing, the bond between grandparent and grandchild creates a sense of belonging that can be especially comforting in times of trouble. Grandparents often offer a reservoir of unconditional love, patience, and nurturing that can help children heal from trauma and build resilience. Being raised by my grandparents, I can tell you that it helps maintain a connection to family history, cultural heritage, and traditions. How many stories have you heard from your grandparents? I have heard so many fun and some actually dangerous and enterprising ones. They are often the keepers of stories, rituals, and values. This continuity can provide a strong sense of self and community, contributing positively to a child's emotional and social development. With it, they also often provide structure and routine, which are critical for child

development. Children who experience instability, whether from parental neglect, abuse, or constant moves, benefit enormously from consistent caregiving. Grandparents may offer stable housing, regular meal times, and established routines that promote emotional and behavioral regulation. It's a kind of like the superhuman gift, stepping in to reduce the strain of parenting. You're tuned into Spice the Voice of Hope with me, RJ Chetan, and we are

challenges. Raising children requires significant physical, emotional, and financial resources, and many grandparents are unprepared for the sudden shift in the lifestyle. These challenges can impact not only on grandparents' well-being, but also the quality of care they are able to provide. Aging comes with natural physical decline, and many grandparents deal with chronic health issues, mobility limitations, or fatigue. Caring for young children, especially toddlers or teenagers, demands energy, constant supervision, and sometimes physical labor. These demands can be taxing for older adults and may increase their existing health problems. Also, let's take into consideration the obvious financial challenge. Many grandparents live on fixed incomes, such as pensions. Suddenly becoming responsible for feeding, clothing, schooling, and entertaining children can put immense pressure on limited budgets. The financial burden can lead to stress, debt, or sacrifices in the grandparents' own health care or living conditions. I've seen some cases. Grandparents do not have formal legal custody of their grandchildren, but do it out of willingness of their hearts. This can, however, become a problem if their involvement is more hands-on, like taking important decisions. Navigating the legal system can be confusing and overwhelming, particularly for those unfamiliar with modern bureaucracy or without legal assistance. And since the responsibility is higher, taking on a caregiving role can isolate grandparents from their peers, many of whom are enjoying retirement, traveling, or spending time leisurely. This isolation can be emotionally draining. There is also the aspect of generational gap, which can cause feelings of loneliness or disconnection. Parenting styles and norms have changed dramatically over the years. Grandparents may struggle to understand current educational systems, technology, social media, or mental health issues that affect children today. Teens especially may clash with grandparents over values, discipline, or communication styles, making it harder to maintain authority or connect emotionally. And this can take a psychological and emotional toll on the relationship. For many grandparents, caregiving can be emotionally rewarding, but it can also be mentally exhausting. Feelings of guilt, anger, or grief are common, especially if their own child is unable to parent. They may feel torn between love for the grandchild and resentment over lost freedom or the circumstances that led to the situation. Children too can experience complex emotions. While some are grateful, like I was, others may struggle with feelings of abandonment or confusion. They might act out or have emotional needs that grandparents are equipped to manage, especially if they've experienced trauma. In such cases, the caregiving role may become overwhelming without proper psychological support. For me, my grandmother was and is a true superhero. So, I do agree that they are a blessing by being able to provide a lifeline for children in difficult circumstances. Offering a home built on love, history, and resilience, their involvement can transform a child's life for the better. However, they face real obstacles that require awareness, policy support, and community intervention. You'll all have been my awesome listeners today, and we would love to hear from you on what you thought about today's episode. Call or message us on 09515227039. That's 09515227039. 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Until the next time we meet, keep listening to Spice, the voice of hope, with me, Chetan. Stay safe and see you next time. Bye. Voice.